0: 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The Bruce.
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going over at the Bruce Bauer. 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And we need to keep the refrigerator plugged in so we've got cold beer. 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
0: Bruce County weather.
8: Cloudy tonight with a chance of some showers, possibly a thunderstorm, an overnight low of 17. Tomorrow, cloudy early on with a chance of rain or thunder showers, then clearing, a high of 22, sunny and 24 on Thursday.
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0: Bruce County weather.
6: Cloudy overnight with a chance of some showers, possibly a thunderstorm, steady near 15. Looking at the day ahead, cloudy in the morning, still a chance of rain or thunder showers, then clearing, a daytime high of 21, sunny and 24 on Thursday.
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0: Bruce County weather.
4: Cloudy overnight with a chance of some showers, possibly a thunderstorm, steady near 15. Looking at the day ahead, cloudy in the morning, still a chance of rain or thunder showers, then clearing, a daytime high of 21, sunny and 24 on Thursday.
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0: 91.9 North, 97.9 South. The Bruce. From Boundary Peak 187 to Cape Spear, Newfoundland. Sea to shining sea, Canada. Pumping out some of the best rock in the world. The Bruce champions Canadian independent music, including Indigenous and Bruce County musicians. Here's the deal. 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Friends of the Bruce, give us a heads up on untapped Canadian independent music that you've discovered and you're digging. 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
0: Bruce County weather.
3: Cloudy overnight with a chance of some showers, possibly a thunderstorm, steady near 15. Looking at the day ahead, cloudy in the morning, still a chance of rain or thunder showers, then clearing, a daytime high of 21, sunny and 24 on Thursday.
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1: We're everywhere!
0: Proudly Bruce County. Proudly Canadian.

Yeah, if you want the Bruce on the Loose at your county event, go to rockthebruce.ca. Sure, they used to drink from the garden hose. I mean, it's kind of obvious, isn't it? Longy and Proffer on the Bruce.

0: singing the song.
1: Oh, that's going to be fun.
0: Yeah, and then a pop quiz at the end of class for a chance to win a gift certificate to Norm's Fast Lube in Port Elgin, thanks to Middleton Finner Financial Services.
2: I got to list the one. There's so much happening on Ted Lasso I'm watching right now, but you'll like this one because the one time the guy said something about, oh, Sammy Hagar, the Red Rocker, best ever Van Halen frontman. You know, after the David Lee Roth era,
0: yeah.
2: He says. And then, okay, they agree
0: okay,
2: with him.
0: All right, then. We'll take that.
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0: degrees in Inverhuron, 19 at Miller Lake, Hope Bay and Glamis, and 20 degrees in Saugeen Shores.
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1: A strawberry cheesecake McFlurry or a strawberry sundae to go along with this McDonald's of Port Elgin nonstop rock set. And the Headstones on the Bruce. 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
1: The Ministry of Natural Resources is actively responding to numerous high-complexity wildland fires across the province. Rapidly evolving situations and extreme fire hazards are contributing to escalated fire behavior and producing smoke in many areas of the province. Stay informed about the current wildland fire situation by monitoring official information sources like ontario.ca/forestfires, following the directions from the Ontario Provincial Police and local authorities, and adhering to any ministerial orders, including evacuation orders, implementation orders, and restricted fire zones imposed by the ministry. 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Ontario has activated additional frontline resources to help Ontarians access the support they need. Fire rangers and emergency personnel are working hard to suppress active fires and keep communities safe. Entering the area of an active wildland fire can hinder response efforts and compromise the safety of firefighting crews and emergency personnel. Please stay clear of wildland fires.
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5: Things clearing up nicely. Going to get to a high of 23 with a little bit of humidity and a high UV index. A few clouds into tonight with a low going down to 10. Tomorrow looking for sunshine with a high near 23 and a high UV index. Sitting at 21 degrees in Saugeen First Nation and mild May, 20 in Stokes Bay and Wyerton, and 21 degrees in Saugeen Shores.
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4: 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Rapidly evolving situations and extreme fire hazards are contributing to escalated fire behavior and producing smoke in many areas of the province. 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Please, stay clear of wildland fires.
5: Bruce County weather.
6: I'm going to see a few clouds into tonight with a low going down to 10. Tomorrow, sunshine, a high of 23 and a high UV index. Friday at this point, more of a mix of sun and cloud with a high near 25.
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